0: tant pis.
1: Where are you going?
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He makes a company jump when he plays reveille. 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And when he plays, he makes a company jump A to the bar. He's a boogie woogie bugle boy of Company B.

Do your thing. Just make sure you ahead of the game. Just cause I got a lot of fame, super. Prince couldn't get me, change my name, Papa. Who's a kid, tell you slave again? No sign. Picture black saying, oh,

Yeah, it's Missy Elliott. I hope y'all are enjoying what y'all heard so far. You know, I was sitting there thinking, like, Big Daddy Kane and Public Enemy, Salt and Pepper, Light, EPMD, LL, Run DMC, KRS-One, Rakim. Most of them artists used to dance and still get respected in the street. Don't be scared to Bankhead or Bogle or Moonwalk for as I care. Sold Michael Jackson $43 million. Shoot, everybody had a zipper jacket, and half of these thugs had the glove to match. You feel me? Yo, it's okay, though. You know, if you want to be Hard and Ice Grill and Harlem Shake at the same time, whatever. Let's just have fun. It's hip-hop, man. This is hip-hop.

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Isn't one too many mornings in a thousand miles behind?

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But if the aggressor continues, then he'll strike out. Boom, boom.

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You're in tune to Musical Sounds called Unitone Hi-Fi. 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Keep on moving, y'all. 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

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From the heart, live apart, listen up, my baby, listen up, I'm coming like a dog, and I'll be coming with precision, I'm on a mission, because I never will be slacking, I'm on a road, and I'll be coming straight from the heart, live apart, listen up, my baby, listen up, I'm coming like a dog, and I'll be coming with precision, I'm on a mission.

The way he's moving, you can tell he's going home. Once he had a sweet love who shone like a star in silver, but he lost her way out.

way he's moving, you can tell he's going home. Have you ever come across the trail of the lonesome cowboy?